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In the beginning there was Jack, and Jack had a groove, and from this groove came the grooves of all grooves. And while one day viciously throwing down on his box, Jack boldly declared, "Let there be house," and house music was born. I am, you see, I am the creator, and this

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1: 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Yeah, you're starting to trickle back in. But I don't wanna fall down the rabbit hole.

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